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0: Mickey Gilley, put your dreams away on Real Country. Bonnie Bazell, Farbell, if you think you're having a plastic surgery will make you look more attractive, you're wrong. A facelift or an eyelid lift may make you slightly younger, but not look any more attractive. In a study, patients who had facial cosmetic surgery were rated as looking 3 years younger on average than they did before their operations. However, they were not rated as looking any more attractive. More of your favorite Real Country songs that always look attractive coming up from the gentle giant Don Williams, Some Broken Hearts Never Mend, Lainey Wilson, 4x4 by You, and more next right here on Real Country.
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12: We'll have partly to mostly cloudy skies for tonight. Lows will be in the mid-60s. Partly cloudy and warmer for our Saturday. Afternoon highs reaching the upper 80s. And then partly to mostly cloudy by Sunday. Occasional rain showers possible in the afternoon. A few rumbles of thunder as well. High temperatures will be in the lower 80s. Showers and thunderstorms will continue as we go into Monday. With your severe view forecast, I'm Drew Richards.
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0: Badu on your Real Country Friday night. My name is Al Farbel. Which is more fun, a bachelor or bachelorette party? Bachelor parties are usually better than bachelorette parties because, well, they are more spontaneous. Women make planning the activities more complicated than men do. 3 months before the bachelorette party, women will send out a color-coded Google spreadsheet with a breakdown of what's being done each day and the outfits to be worn for each activity. As for a bachelor party, well, you usually get an invite the day before from the best man with a message about a last-minute flight that everybody has to be on tomorrow morning. That sounds about right. More of your favorite old country songs are coming up right around the corner for you from John Conley, Common Man, Blake Shelton, Sure Be Cool If You Did, and more next on Real Country.
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2: We'll have partly to mostly cloudy skies for tonight. Lows will be in the mid-60s. Partly cloudy and warmer for our Saturday. Afternoon highs reaching the upper 80s. And then partly to mostly cloudy by Sunday. Occasional rain showers possible in the afternoon. A few rumbles of thunder as well. High temperatures will be in the lower 80s. Showers and thunderstorms will continue as we go into Monday. With your severe view forecast, I'm Drew Richards.
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0: Darius Rucker rolling his wagon wheel through your Real Country Friday night. 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
3: Although Thomas Jefferson is often called the author of the Declaration of Independence, he wasn't the only person who contributed. He was a member of a five-person committee appointed by the Continental Congress to write the Declaration.
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0: Trevor Wedmore, wind up missing you on your Real Country Friday night. My name is Al Farbel. How do you stack up when it comes to slacking? The average worker admits to wasting more than 2 hours each workday on everything from making personal phone calls to socializing with coworkers to simply spacing out for a few minutes. 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

tomorrow. I'm gonna leave here. 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

0: Jim and Brown, pop it up again on Real Country. My name is Al Farbell. It's almost impossible for aliens to visit Earth. It's not that they might not exist. It's that they just can't get to our planet from theirs. Any alien civilization capable of visiting Earth would need to travel at least 4.25 light years from the nearest star system, a distance so immense that even optimistic predictions say that the journey would take a century or more. No single law of physics rules out interstellar travel, but the weight of hundreds of extreme, often conflicting engineering requirements make a crude voyage to Earth physically impossible, regardless of how advanced a civilization becomes. More of your favorite Real Country songs are coming up right around the corner for you from Toby Keith, Should Have Been a Cowboy, Jason Aldean, How Far Does Goodbye Go, and more of your favorites are all coming up next right here on Real Country.
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0: It's Cody Johnson with The Fall here in Real Country. Hey, I just mentioned graduation. Have you seen the video that's going around? We're going to file this under adults behaving badly. There was a fist fight after a kindergarten graduation at Franklin School in Harrisburg, Pennsylvania. One of the men that was fighting was holding a baby. Police said the aggressor was charged with disorderly conduct and trespassing at the school. There's no word on what caused it, but I've got a song for those chuckleheads coming up in minutes. It's Billy Currington next.
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0: That's Luke Bryan right here in Real Country. I'm Tammy Lively. If you are not familiar with AI chatbot toys and you've got little ones or grandchildren, listen up. Consumer advocates are warning that these toys like chatty teddy bears can forget that they're talking to young children and they bring up adult topics. It happens all the time, folks. They tell them how to start fires and everything. It's horrifying. So think three times before you give your child a chatbot toy.
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And the CB rang with the bobtail rig, it's rolling on like thunder. Well, I answered him and he asked me, aren't you from out in Tulsa? 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Just dropped a

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0: The Last Cheater's Waltz, T.G. Shepherd, right here in Real Country with great music on the way. I want you to keep it here for some Mary Chapin Carpenter, and it looks like Justin Moore. He is coming up in minutes.
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0: Oak Ridge boys. Thank God for kids right here in Real Country, except for those little liars in your family. Do you know who in your family is most likely to lie to you? Research says it's a brother, followed by a sister. I had three brothers. I always knew when they were lying to me. Only a small amount of folks in this poll thought that their parents were the liars. Really? Santa Claus, the Easter Bunny, come on now.
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1: News this hour from Town Hall. I'm Ron Taylor. NASA has temporarily ordered astronauts to take shelter during repairs to fix a fresh leak aboard the International Space Station.
2: The five astronauts moved into the SpaceX capsule that is docked at the station while cosmonauts work to fix the leak, which is on the Russian side of the orbiting laboratory. NASA spokesperson Bethany Stevens said via X the decision was made out of an abundance of caution. The crew left the capsule and returned to regular operations after repair work was paused. That part of the space station has suffered from cracks and leaks over the years. NASA and Roscosmos decided to do a more extensive repair after fresh problems were found. Bernie Bennett reporting.
1: President Trump says he'll stay involved with the Kennedy Center, sounding more defiant than last week when a judge blocked his plans for a major restoration.
3: And a lot of people have asked me to stay involved with the Kennedy Center. We had a judge who's totally conflicted, but that's all right. He's a totally conflicted judge. He'd be ashamed of himself. But they've asked me in the strongest of language to stay involved with the Kennedy Center. We want to see, because the building, well, I mean, it's very dangerous, number one. Number two, it was losing for years tremendous amounts of money. So I'm concerning that. But a lot of people have asked me to get it fixed. We have to fix the Kennedy Center, or we're both physically and from the standpoint of attendance.
1: The president says he wants his new acting director of national intelligence to cut the office, which has already been significantly scaled back during his second term. President Trump noting aboard Air Force One, the size of the office has been way too high for way too long. Lebanon's president and prime minister are criticizing Iran for rejecting the latest ceasefire deal between the Lebanese government and Israel. In separate remarks yesterday, they said their country should not be used by Tehran as a bargaining chip in its talks with Washington. News and analysis at townhall.com.
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9: We'll have partly cloudy skies for today. High temperatures in the mid to upper 80s. Mostly cloudy for tonight. Lows in the upper 60s. And then cloudy on our Sunday. Occasional showers and thunderstorms possible. Highs in the lower 80s. 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

0: George Burge, it won't be long right here in Real Country. It won't be long until the FIFA World Cup is happening. I'm not that big of a soccer fan. I mean, my soccer love extends to Ted Lasso, and that's about it. But I guess a lot of folks are going to be tuning in for the FIFA World Cup. It gets underway, what is it, on the 11th, I believe, here in the U.S. So enjoy. They say people will be watching it and streaming it from all over the world.
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1: News this hour from Town Hall, I'm Ron Taylor. President Trump wants more cuts in the National Intelligence Agency staffing.
2: Trump noted that the size of the office has been
3: way too high for way too long. That would mind. If he cut, I wouldn't mind that.
2: Trump's administration announced last August that the office's budget would be cut by more than $700 million per year, while slashing the size of its workforce by roughly 40%. In an earlier interview with the Wall Street Journal, Trump says there's a lot of people that shouldn't be there. The Journal says that was a reference to intelligence officials who served under former Presidents Joe Biden and Barack Obama. I'm Lisa Dwyer.
1: The screwworm fly is detected in Texas decades after the cattle threat was largely eradicated in this country.
4: The U.S. Department of Agriculture confirmed Wednesday that the New World screwworm fly has reached South Texas, the first time in decades that the parasite with flesh-eating larvae has threatened the nation's cattle industry, and only the third time it's appeared in the U.S. in that time. Agriculture Secretary Brooke Rollins said the case was in a three-week-old calf in La Praia, Texas, about 50 miles from the Mexico border. Rollins said there have been no other detections of the fly in the U.S. Bernie Bennett reporting.
1: The New York Knicks are going home two wins away from an NBA championship. That's the capital of the world has been waiting to see for some generations now. At the end of New York's 105-104 win over the Spurs last night, provided a 2-0 lead in the NBA Finals. The series now shifts to New York, Game 3 at Madison Square Garden Monday night with President Trump attending. And ticket prices on the secondary market for the worst seats at the Garden were approaching $9,000 each as of last night, with Knicks fans evidently willing to pay top dollar just to be in the building as the team nears what would be its first championship in 53 years. More news at townhall.com.
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6: We'll have partly cloudy skies for today. High temperatures in the mid to upper 80s. Mostly cloudy for tonight. Lows in the upper 60s. And then cloudy on our Sunday. Occasional showers and thunderstorms possible. Highs in the lower 80s. 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
1: News this hour from Town Hall. I'm Ron Taylor. President Trump gave a speech and met with farmers in Wisconsin and a preview of what his midterm campaigning might look like.
2: We love the farmers. We love everything about your state.
3: The president described the Republican Party as the only option for farmers.
2: As president, I fought for the American farmer like no one has ever fought before. Nobody's like I'm up here today. I don't need this. I got elected. I'm here because I like the farmer.
3: Trump has scheduled a weekend at his estate in Bedminster, New Jersey, and will then attend Game 3 of the NBA Finals in New York Monday night. I'm Jennifer King.
1: The Treasury Department is warning banks about the risks of serving people living in the country illegally.
4: It's part of the Trump administration's efforts to tighten immigration controls. The Financial Crimes Enforcement Network, or FinCEN, issued guidance following an executive order by President Trump in May. That order requires banks to scrutinize customers' citizenship more closely, but it is less aggressive than initially expected, since it doesn't mandate collecting citizenship information. Treasury Secretary Scott Bessent emphasized preventing illegal aliens from exploiting financial institutions. Banks are pushed to watch for red flags like identity theft and payroll fraud. Haya Pinjwani, Washington.
1: The Red Hot Knicks are going home, two wins away from an NBA championship that the capital of the world has been waiting to see for generations. At the end, New York's 105-104 win over the San Antonio Spurs last night provided a 2-0 lead in the NBA Finals. The series now shifts to New York. Game 3 is at Madison Square Garden Monday night with President Trump attending. And ticket prices on the secondary market for the worst seats at the Garden were approaching $9,000 each last night, with Knicks fans evidently willing to pay top dollar just to be in the building as the team nears what would be its first championship in 53 years. News and analysis at townhall.com.
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6: We'll have partly cloudy skies for today. High temperatures in the mid to upper 80s. Mostly cloudy for tonight. Lows in the upper 60s. And then cloudy on our Sunday. Occasional showers and thunderstorms possible. Highs in the lower 80s. 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

0: More variety and less repetition. It's the music mix that makes the difference. There's only one real country.
1: I remember when I was a lad, times were hard and things were bad. But there's a silver lining behind every cloud. Just poor people, that's all we were, trying to make a living out of black lantern. But we'd get together in a family circle singing loud. Daddy sang bass.
2: Mama

storming through the house that day, and I could tell she was leaving, and I thought, oh, she'll be back, till she turned around and pointed at the wall and said,

0: man, it's going to be one fine afternoon. Happy Saturday. Happy weekend. That's the hag, Merle Haggard. He may be gone. He's not forgotten. We lost him, what was it, April 6, 2016, on his 79th birthday in 1981. $175,000 worth of sound equipment, instruments stolen from Merle Haggard prior to a big show in Houston. And check this out. Most of the equipment was recovered the next day when the thief, stupid criminal, tried to sell it at a local pawn shop. That's not really the way you do that, I'm thinking. I'm Gary Walker, and I'm thinking I got more real country coming up. Kojo on the way, also Travis Tritt.
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18: We'll have partly cloudy skies for today. High temperatures in the mid to upper 80s. Mostly cloudy for tonight. Lows in the upper 60s and then cloudy on our Sunday. Occasional showers and thunderstorms possible. Highs in the lower 80s. 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
1: Breaking news at Town Hall. I'm Bob Agnew in Washington. Federal prosecutors say multiple election fraud investigations are now underway in California as officials count ballots from this week's primary.
2: The Assistant U.S. Attorney for Los Angeles, Bill Esaley, says his office has opened multiple election fraud investigations and sent a prosecutor to Los Angeles County's vote counting center. A spokesman for the county's registrar said an assistant U.S. attorney was given an overview of the public observation program and participated in a walkthrough of the ballot processing operations.
1: That is Jennifer King reporting. New polling is raising questions now about the Democrat outlook in Maine Senate race. Here's Willie Nelson.
3: Democrats are facing new concerns in Maine Senate race, as recent polling suggests their nominee's lead over Republican Senator Susan Collins may be narrowing. The latest survey shows the race tightening after weeks of scrutiny surrounding the Democratic candidate. The numbers are fueling questions about whether voters are reconsidering their support as additional reports and allegations continue to draw attention. Willie Nelson, Los Angeles.
1: Critics of Maine's Republican Senator Susan Collins argue she's been in office too long. Despite her moderate image, her Democrat challenger Graham Plattner faces a series of personal controversies. Controversies, including a Nazi tattoo. The remaining three 60 Minutes stars say they're staying on the job.
4: Executive producer Tanya Simon was fired. So were correspondents Sharon Alfonsi, Cecilia Vega, and this week's Scott Pelley. It leaves the show with three reporters.
5: I'm Bill Whitaker.
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4: In a memo to fellow staff obtained by the AP, Stahl, Whitaker, and Wertheim expressed anger over the recent firings and were having a hard time deciding whether to stay. The three remaining reporters said if they can continue committing acts of independent, fearless journalism and storytelling, they're here for it, adding, if not, they leave. I'm Ed Donahue.
1: More at townhall.com. Larry Oldahe.
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10: We'll have partly cloudy skies for today. High temperatures in the mid to upper 80s. Mostly cloudy for tonight. Lows in the upper 60s. And then cloudy on our Sunday. Occasional showers and thunderstorms possible. Highs in the lower 80s. 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

Tracy Lawrence hanging out with Kenny and Tim. It's Real Country. I'm Gary Walker. I'll tell you who my friend is. Two pina coladas. A couple of friends there with the G-Man, Garth Brooks, on Real Country.

0: His partner in crime, a troublemaking buddy, Luke Bryan, they're not done playing stadiums in 2026, so the pair announced a co-headlining Double Down Tour. Yeah, we're talking about baseball, football stadiums across America. The announcement came 5 days after Jason and Luke played for 63,000 screaming crazy fans at Sanford Stadium on the University of Georgia campus. How far, I wonder, does a goodbye go? Well, I know I need a one or two. Give me three or four. Who's counting? Pina coladas before that with the G-Man Garth Brooks. I'm Gary Walker. I got a mess. Can I say that on the radio? I got a mess of real country on the way. Colin Ray, I've got Luke Combs and the Bellamys from Real Country.
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0: That's not the kind of thing you would ask a lady, right? Do you perhaps love as good as your luck? Howard and David Bellamy, they want to know. I'm Gary Walker, and you know what I know? I got more Rio Country coming up. Lainey Wilson on the way, and Johnny Horton.
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2: We'll have partly cloudy skies for today. High temperatures in the mid to upper 80s. Mostly cloudy for tonight. Lows in the upper 60s. And then cloudy on our Sunday. Occasional showers and thunderstorms possible. Highs in the lower 80s. 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

0: Happy Saturday, June 6th. Time's a ticking. You've only got 15 days until the official start of summer. That's good news, right? It's Justin Moore, Real Country.
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1: Breaking news at Town Hall. I'm Bob Agnew in Washington. President Trump gave a speech and met with farmers in Wisconsin in a preview of what his midterm campaign might look like.
2: We love the farmers. We love everything about your state.
3: The president described the Republican Party as the only option for farmers.
2: As president, I fought for the American farmer like no one has ever fought before. Nobody's, like I'm up here today, I don't need this. I got elected. I got elected. I'm here because I like the farmer.
3: Trump has scheduled a weekend at his estate in Bedminster, New Jersey, and will then attend Game 3 of the NBA Finals in New York Monday night. I'm Jennifer King.
1: A federal judge strikes down a Trump administration immigration policy, something that will affect 39 countries.
4: The policy enacted after the shooting of two National Guard members that made it harder for immigrants from dozens of countries to stay and enter the country has been struck down. In a ruling harshly criticizing the administration, U.S. District Chief Judge John McConnell Jr. said the policy threw the lives of countless immigrants living in the United States into indeterminate legal limbo. The policies enacted after the National Guard shooting last year meant that immigrants from dozens of countries have been categorically barred from receiving final decisions on, among other things, their asylum, work permit, green card, and citizenship applications. I'm Haya Pinjwani.
1: Federal regulators are giving the head of the MARTA transit system in Atlanta 2 weeks to put together a report on security and spending after a woman was brutally stabbed to death.
5: The feds will now be stepping in and investigating two stabbing attacks in Atlanta that happened on the MARTA transit system in the same week. The Fulton County Sheriff's Office says a 66-year-old woman, Margaret Swan, was stabbed to death, a 25-year-old under arrest. Transportation Secretary Sean Duffy posting a picture of her on his X page, writing, "Margaret's family deserves accountability. No one should be forced to fear for their safety on public transit." Laura Winters, Atlanta.
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7: We'll have partly cloudy skies for today. High temperatures in the mid to upper 80s. Mostly cloudy for tonight. Lows in the upper 60s. And then cloudy on our Sunday. Occasional showers and thunderstorms possible. Highs in the lower 80s. 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
8: And right now in Lebanon, we have a good deal of sunshine. It is 76 degrees at your home for Real Country 98.9. Well, good morning, everybody. It's Mac hanging out with you on this Saturday morning where it's a little bit after 8 o'clock now, 8:04, if you're keeping exact time. So there you have that. And we've got classic country for you lined up this hour along with your coffee. So here's the deal. You pour the coffee, I'll provide the music. How about that? And coming up this hour, we will hear from some great classic artists like Barbara Mandrell. Ernest Tubbs on the way with a 1941 hit. That goes way back in the library. Don Williams on the way. And that's not all. I've got the national celebrations for you this morning. Some of the crazy things we observe across the country on any particular day. This day in history coming up, and the Opry lineup is on the way all this hour on 98.9 Real Country.

Be one of the better CMA Music Fest that I can remember in years. Typically, it's extremely hot and humid, and people are at the Music Fest just dropping like flies because they're not used to our weather down here at the South. Or it's raining the whole time. But this week, it's been great. I mean, it's been relatively low from a humidity standpoint. Temperatures have been in the mid-80s, pretty comfortable for this time of year. And it's just been nice all around for all of the activities going on in the Music City with the 2026 CMA Music Fest. Now, there's a lot taking place tonight, though, over at Nissan Stadium. You talk about a big draw. Well, the concert this evening gets underway at 8 o'clock with Sarah Evans, but also on stage tonight is Carly Pearce, Caitlin Butts, Zach Topp will be performing this evening, along with Emily Ann Roberts, Jordan Davis, and as the night starts to wear down, Lainey Wilson will take the stage at 10:45. Tim McGraw shuts the concert scene.

0: Drill for you on Classic Country and Coffee and Woman to Woman, which hit number four back in 1977. The person who wrote that song and originally recorded it, though, was an R&B singer by the name of Shirley Brown, and she did that in 1974 before Barbara Mandrell caught a hold of it and decided to re-record the song with a little country music twist. Well, good morning, everybody. It's Brother Mac hanging out with you on the Saturday gig where it's 8:16, well, actually coming up on 8:17 now, and really a nice start to the day with 76 degrees outside, some sunshine. We may see a little cloud activity increase as the afternoon wears on, and then the best chance for rain or thunderstorms will be tomorrow. Hopefully, it will not rain out the last night of all the fun concerts they've been having at this year's CMA Music Fest, so we'll keep our fingers crossed on that. But we do need some rain because we still are in drought conditions. Not as bad as we were, but we're still in a moderate drought, according to the National Weather Service. So a few more drops of liquid sunshine, I guess, couldn't hurt a bit. Well, stay with us. Coming up, we have a rundown on the celebrations we are observing across America today. National celebrations coming up, and also some more great classic country just ahead to go along with your coffee today. Alabama, Don Williams just ahead, and Ernest Tubb with a 1941 hit. It's all right here on your station for the stars and the legends, 98.9 Real Country.
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celebrating all across America today, and that would include National Drive-In Movie Day. That's the first thing on the list. It was June 6, 1933, that Richard Hollingshead opened the very first drive-in theater. It was the Park Inn Theater in Camden, New Jersey, and he charged 25 cents for a car to come watch a movie. Well, by 1957, about 6,000 drive-in theaters were in service in the U.S., and at present, there are unfortunately less than 500 drive-in theaters left in the country, but one of those includes the Stardust Drive-In right in Watertown, right here in town, so that's always good news. My memory of drive-in movies goes back to high school, growing up in Gallatin, Tennessee, and we would all go to the Sumner County Drive-In. Now, I think it's a Lowe's today, but I don't mean a Lowe's Theater. I mean a Lowe's Home Improvement Center. But back then, it was the Sumner County Drive-In Theater, and we loved going to that. Sometimes you could sneak in, put some of your friends in the trunk of the car and not have to pay as much money. But looking back on it, it wasn't all that expensive. I mean, like $2.50 to go watch a movie in 1975. Pretty fun. Even took my first real date to the drive-in. It might explain why it was also my last date with her, because we watched the movie Towering Inferno. Not the most romantic movie in the world to select, but... Well, I was new to the dating scene at the time. Give me a break there. All right, what else are we celebrating on this June the 6th? Well, it is National Yo-Yo Day, which honors the birthday of Donald F. Duncan. He's the American businessman who popularized the yo-yo back in the 1920s and even founded the Duncan Toy Company. It was immediately a big hit with kids and even adults, and this simple toy on a string is still popular today. So grab a yo-yo and try some tricks like the gravity pull or around the world or maybe rock the baby for National Yo-Yo Day and celebrate. I used to be able to do around the world and rock the baby. I don't know what gravity pull is. And there were so many other tricks, but those are the only two I ever figured out. Oh, and walk the dog. I could do that. That was it. Couldn't do any of them now, I'm sure. The other thing we're celebrating on this June the 6th is National Applesauce Cake Day, which sounds pretty good to me. I'd like to take some of that with my coffee right now. Might not be too bad. I think I smell somebody baking some of that, actually. So send it on over to me if you can. A little applesauce cake to go along with Alabama this morning. And their classic 1980, Touch Me When We're Dancing on 98.9 Real Country.

0: And Real Country Alabama there and Touch Me When You're Dancing on the Hour of Classic Country and Coffee that we do Saturday mornings. Brother Mac hanging out with you here where it is 8:33 right now. And a reminder that the Classic Car Cruise-In is happening tonight at the Lebanon Senior Citizen Center. They are hosting their first ever Classic Car Cruise-In and concert, and they're featuring the Road West Band. They are fantastic. They'll get you on your feet for sure. It's an evening of classic automobiles and live music. Now, tickets are just $10 per person, and every dollar raised goes directly back to supporting the Senior Center's mission. So classic car enthusiasts should plan to arrive at about 5 o'clock to 6 o'clock this evening to get set up and be ready for the cruise-in portion of the event. The fun starts at 6 tonight at the Lebanon Senior Citizen Center at 670 Coles Ferry Pike here in town. Well, stay with us just ahead. We'll check out the Mid-State weather forecast for the weekend with Drew Richards, and then we have your Opry lineup for this coming Saturday night along with this day in history. Stick around for that and more classic country to go along with your coffee this morning. Just ahead is Dwight Yoakam, Holly Dunn, and more on 98.9 WANT.
1: 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The Wilson County Sheriff's Office Criminal Investigations Division is seeking the public's assistance with a theft that occurred on June 1st, 2026, in the Whippoorwill Road, Simmons Bluff Road area. A trailer containing a lawnmower, leaf blower, and weed eater was stolen between 4 a.m. and 2 p.m. The items stolen were described by the owner as one 2021 14-foot Big Tex trailer model, black in color with a mesh gate. A spare tire was mounted on the passenger side, while on the driver's side was the equipment rack holding the leaf blower and weed eater. The Wilson County Sheriff's Office is offering a $500 reward for information leading to the arrest and successful prosecution of the persons responsible.
2: This is Sheriff Robert Bryan. If you have information on this crime or any other crime, contact the Crime Stoppers line at 444-JAIL. Callers will remain anonymous.
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0: Guys, for today, high temperatures in the mid to upper 80s. Mostly cloudy for tonight, lows in the upper 60s, and then cloudy on our Sunday. Occasional showers and thunderstorms possible, highs in the lower 80s. 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
1: And right now in the city of Cedars, we have partly sunny skies, 78 degrees at your home for Real Country 98.9.

June the 6th, 1933. I was talking about this earlier in the hour. And this is about the National Drive-In Movie Day. So it was on this date in 1933 that Richard Hollingshead opened the first drive-in movie theater. I told you that was in Camden, New Jersey. Well, the rest of the deal is that this drive-in movie, the very first one, this theater held 400 cars. It had a 40 by 50 foot screen. And the advertised slogan for this drive-in theater was, "The whole family is welcome, regardless of how noisy the children are." Well, the cost was 25 cents per car and 25 cents per person. Now, Mr. Hollingshead said that he came up with the idea because his mother was too large to sit comfortably in a regular theater. I don't know that I would have really told the media that part of the story. It's a little insulting, but anyway, that was in 1933. June the 6th, 1936, the first helicopter was tested in a building in Berlin, Germany. They soon realized it was best to test these helicopters outside the building. Got to start somewhere, I guess. It was on this date in 1971 that the Ed Sullivan Show aired for the very last time. It was canceled after 23 years on the air. Gladys Knight and the Pips were the musical guest on Ed Sullivan's final broadcast. And it was on this day in country music, June the 6th, 1974, that RCA Records released "I Will Always Love You" by Dolly Parton. That was the second single from her 13th solo studio album, Jolene. Now, recorded at RCA Studio B in Nashville on June 13th, 1973, almost a year earlier, Dolly wrote the song for her one-time partner and mentor, Porter Wagoner, from whom she was professionally splitting at the time. Well, the song was a commercial success for Dolly, twice reaching number one on the U.S. Billboard Hot Country Songs chart. And we have that song for you right now on Classic Country and Coffee on 98.9 Real Country. Yeah.

0: 98.9 Real Country, Classic Country and Coffee. Dolly right there, a song she wrote. And then she recorded it and in 1974 took it all the way to number one. Whitney Houston didn't do bad on that one either. I think she had very good commercial success with Dolly's song. Well, good morning, everybody. It's Brother Mac hanging out with you on this Saturday. We are having a few little transmission problems this morning, so we apologize for the dropouts. But at the moment, I think all is good. We'll hang in there. 8:49 right now. Sunshine and 78 degrees, the temperature here in Lebanon. Stay with us. We have a rundown on the Grand Ole Opry for tonight and some of the shows coming up for next week. Really good stuff we want to share with you, so stick around for that. And lots more classic country and coffee as we wind up this segment on a Saturday morning. Hank Jr. on the way. We'll also hear from Eddie Rabbit and just ahead Kenny Rogers and the first edition right here on 98.9 Real Country.
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10: Reuben James.

Caitlin Curtis, and Mandy Barnett will also be performing, plus the Traveling McCoreys. There's a Wednesday night Opry 100 next week that honors Don Williams. I mentioned that earlier. Now you're going to find out who's performing next Wednesday night. Keith Urban will be there, Trisha Yearwood, Brandi Clark, Rodney Crowell, the Isaacs, plus Jamie Johnson and John Foster. And then on the Thursday night Opry next week, there will be appearances by Scotty McCreary, Amble, Caitlin Butts, Rhonda Vincent, Jason Scott, and the High Heat, plus Charlie McCoy and Kip Moore. Now, for ticket information, just go online and visit Opry.com. 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And our next drawing is coming up on June 30th. With MJ and the Real Country Crew. On the way is 90s at 9. Y'all get ready for all 90s music here in the next hour. Honky Tonk and Good Times coming up right after we wrap up our classic country and coffee this hour with Hank Jr. on 98.9 WANT.

0: We'll have partly cloudy skies for today. High temperatures in the mid to upper 80s. Mostly cloudy for tonight. Lows in the upper 60s. And then cloudy on our Sunday. Occasional showers and thunderstorms possible. Highs in the lower 80s. 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
1: And right now in Lebanon, we have partly sunny skies, 78 degrees at your home for Real Country, 98.9. Good morning, everybody, and a happy Saturday to you. It's just a little bit after 9 o'clock. My name is Mac, and it's great to have you join me now as we go back in time to the 1990s. Yeah, we are ready for an hour of 90s at 9 music. Honky tonk and good times on the way, you all, with Marty Stewart. We'll hear from Tim McGraw, Shania, to name a few. Plus, we'll be playing my fact or fiction useless trivia game in a few minutes. And also my bad dad joke known as mac and cheese. That's all this hour on 98.9 Real Country. Jeez.

time when it's the 9 o'clock hour on Saturdays anyway, to play my Fact or Fiction trivia game. So it's that time. This is my true-false game that gives you a chance to learn some new useless information and win absolutely nothing whatsoever in the way of prizes. But then again, we don't have any judgment or laughing behind the backs of those who answer incorrectly on the game. Just a lot of fun, and it's always a blast for you to call me, and I get to talk to you on the phone as you answer the statement and tell me if you think what I tell you, the statement I'm about to read, is true or false, or as we say around here, is it fact or is it fiction? So here's how the game works. I'll read a statement here in just a moment. It's one simple sentence. You'll have the next 30 minutes to call me at 615-444-9899 and cast your vote and tell me, is that statement true or false? Is it fact or fiction? And I will tally up all of the answers that come in over the next 30 minutes. And at the end of the game, I will recap today's statement for you, share with you the percentage of listeners playing today's game who answered correctly and those who didn't, and then I'll let you know what the real answer is. But again, remember, don't get your feelings hurt if you answer correctly. You ain't going to win anything, okay, other than bragging rights for answering correctly on the game, which is pretty fun, I think. So today we're talking about identification. And did you know that just like fingerprints –

98.9 Real Country, 90s at 9. Marty Stewart right there, wishing you love and luck. And my name is Mac, wishing you luck this morning on our Fact or Fiction trivia game, talking about identification. A few minutes ago when we started the game, I told you that just like fingerprints, every person's tongue print is unique. Is it fact or is that fiction? Just like fingerprints,

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98.9 Real Country on 90s at 9. There's Tim McGraw for you right there, who will be closing down Nissan Stadium tonight when he takes the stage for the CMA Music Fest at 11:25. I mean, that's when his show starts. Everything gets underway at Nissan Stadium tonight at 8 o'clock, and they have different performers. Sarah Evans leads things off, and it just goes on through one set of entertainers after another, like every 30 to 45 minutes. Lainey Wilson is on at 10:45. Tim McGraw at 11:25 tonight. And, of course, Nissan Stadium is just one of the many stages of live entertainment that are going on all the way through tomorrow night at the 2026 CMA Fest. Man, there is a lot of action taking place. Well, it is 9:27 on your Saturday morning with Brother Mac. We'll check the temperature here on our fact or fiction trivia game. You thought I was going to talk about the weather, didn't you? This is my true-false trivia game that gives you a chance to learn some new useless information and win absolutely nothing at all in the way of prizes, but it sure is fun hearing from all of you. And some of you have been able to piece together what my statement has been. We've been kind of having some transmission problems this morning off and on the air, but at the moment we're holding steady, and so I'm going to squeeze this statement in again and see how things are going. Just like fingerprints, every person's tongue print is unique. That is today's statement. Just like fingerprints, every person's tongue print is unique. 70% of you calling in so far this morning think that that is a fact. That leaves about 30% of you out on a limb thinking that it's fiction. But what do you think? 615-444-9899. That's my number. Give me a call. Let me know. We're going to get to the results of this whole thing, and I'll share with you the truth coming up in less than 10 minutes right here on your station for Real Country Music, 98.9 WANT.

0: Nine, Real Country. It is 90s at 9, all honky-tonk and good times here in the 9 o'clock hour on Saturday mornings with all 90s music. Terry Clark there from the middle of that decade there, 1995, when boy meets girl. Good morning, everybody, and a happy Saturday to you. It's Brother Mac hanging out with you. Hope you're enjoying yourself today and getting ready for the second annual Murfreesboro Banana Pudding Festival. If you're into banana pudding, this is the place to be. Visit the MTSU Livestock Center for the second annual event today, featuring more than 100 vendors offering banana-themed crafts, banana-scented items, and, of course, plenty of delicious banana pudding. The event also includes food trucks, a kids' zone, music, and a $5 banana pudding contest. Check that out. It's from 10 to 5 today at the MTSU Livestock Center in the borough. Check out that Fact or Fiction trivia, too. We're still working through that. Just like fingerprints, every person's tongue print is unique. Is that a fact or is that fiction? Still looking for your call at 615-444-9899. The results on the game coming up in less than 10 minutes. Just ahead is a check of the Mid-State weather forecast for your weekend. Drew Richards has all the lowdown for us on that. And then just ahead, more honky-tonk and good times coming up with Daryl Singletary. 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
1: We'll have partly cloudy skies for today. High temperatures in the mid to upper 80s. Mostly cloudy for tonight. Lows in the upper 60s. And then cloudy on our Sunday. Occasional showers and thunderstorms possible. Highs in the lower 80s. 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
2: And currently in the city of Cedars, we have partly sunny skies and 79 degrees at your home for Real Country 98.9.

Country 90s at 9, all honky-tonk and good times this hour on Saturday mornings. Colin Ray for you right there. And before that, we heard from Trace Adkins with Big Time. Good morning, everybody. My name's Brother Mac, hanging out with you, rolling on through your Saturday. Hope you're doing well today. It is 9:42 right now, 9:42. And it's time for us to wrap up our Fact or Fiction trivia game. My true-false game that gives you a chance to learn some new useless information and win absolutely nothing at all in the way of prizes.

0: to you. It's Mac hanging out with you here at 9:47 on your Saturday morning. And we have partly cloudy skies and a little bit of sunshine peeking through the clouds, and 79 degrees the temperature. A few minutes ago, we were talking about the Banana Pudding Festival going on in Murfreesboro. Today and tomorrow, it's the Peach Festival in Cookeville, the Tennessee Peach Festival, that annual event happening at the Putnam County Fairgrounds from 10 to 4 today and tomorrow. It's a peachy keen good time over there. I made that up myself. Hey, coming up, we do have a really bad dad joke of the morning known as mac and cheese. We'll get to that in just a few minutes. This is your fair warning to get prepared for that. And, of course, lots more honky-tonk and good times on the way as 90s at 9 continues with music from Aaron Tippin, also John Michael Montgomery, and just ahead, Pam Tillis on your station for the stars and the legends, 98.9 Real Country.
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0: I think I'm living it right here, right now. 98.9 Real Country on 90s at 9. Pam Tillis, who will join a lineup of great stars tonight at the Grand Ole Opry. I hope you'll have a chance to check that out. Good morning to you. Mac hanging out with you on the Saturday gig, getting ready for the Top 10 at 10, which is coming up in the 10 o'clock hour. That will be our countdown of the top 10 songs in country music for the week, leading up to the number one song in America for this week. We'll get into that right after news at the top of the hour here on Real Country. But right now it's 9:52, and it's that time, y'all. Here we go. Yeah, it's that time, all right. Time for my bad dad joke of the morning. My name is Mac, and the bad dad joke is the cheese. That's the name. So today we're talking about relationships. Why don't melons get married? Why don't melons get married? Well, because they cantaloupe. That's why. melons. Cantaloupes are melons. And they cantaloupe. Can't get married. Think about it. It'll come to you here in a minute. Sometimes you just have to take a moment to process the whole thing. You know?
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Well, good morning, everybody, and welcome to the Top 10 at 10 on 98.9 Real Country. My name is Mac, and we're all set to count down the top 10 songs this week on the country music charts as surveyed and ranked by Billboard. And we begin with a recap of the three biggest hits from last week, starting with number 3.

Does that voice sound familiar? Well, it should. At number two last week was also Ella Langley with her song Be Her. And at number one on last week's countdown...

Yeah, the new number one song from last week, Brunette by Tucker Wetmore. Will it remain at number one for a second straight week? We'll find out later on this hour. And that's the recap of last week's top three songs on the Billboard.

The countdown this week at number 10, that's Beautiful Things, the latest single to be released from Megan Maroney's Cloud 9 album. Not only was Megan the maid of honor in her best friend's wedding recently, she also performed live for the newlyweds' first dance. How cool will that be? Megan's Cloud 9 concert tour began last week as she played to a sold-out audience in Columbus, Ohio. Her 49-date concert tour will take her all across North America, including a stop in Nashville on August 21st and 22nd. Well, next is a multi-hit-making singer and songwriter who seems to be in the top 10 almost all the time, at least in recent years, but it's been almost 3 months since a solo single of his has been in the countdown.

Climbing two more notches this week to number 9, that's Morgan Wallen with Don't We. It's the 7th single to be released from his I'm the Problem album, and if it's anything like the other 6 releases, it will probably continue to work its way up the chart too. As for the piano flipping incident, well, fans at the concert last week said that Morgan is such a good performer that he really didn't even need a piano. He's better off without it, they said. You're listening to the Top 10 of 10 on 98.9 Real Country. Well, moving on to the countdown is a multi-platinum selling country music hitmaker from Macon, Georgia, who would perform in local bars at the age of 15. His mother would wait for him to finish his set at a Georgia nightclub and then pick him up and take him home so he could do his homework. It's really kind of hard to imagine seeing little Jason Aldean doing homework. He did. Anyway, after graduating high school, he was offered a college baseball scholarship, but turned it down because he didn't want to go to school for 4 more years, choosing to pursue a music career instead. He certainly made the best of that decision, and now he is the only country act in history to top the all-genre Billboard 200 4 times in a row while racking up over 24 number one hit singles. He may be on his way to another, as his latest single moves up the spot this week to number 8, singing Don't Tell On Me. Here is Jason Aldean.

0: Moving up a notch to number 8 this week, that's Jason Aldean with Don't Tell On Me. Jason says it's probably his favorite song on his new album, which is called Songs About Us, that was released back in April. Well, Jason was part of the first night lineup at Nissan Stadium for the CMA Fest, and now his thoughts turn to his Songs About Us tour that begins on July the 16th up in Bangor, Maine, and continues through the end of September with numerous stops across North America, including Fresno, one of my favorite cities, Fresno and Kansas City, Ontario, and a whole lot more. It is 10:19 on your Saturday morning with Mac. We're up to 81 degrees now in Lebanon. Coming up is a look back at the past 30 years and three of the number one country hits on this date. The Top 10 at 10 continues after this quick break on 98.9 Real Country.
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4: 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Before we continue with this week's countdown, let's take a moment to flash back to June 6th, 30, 20, and 10 years ago to see what songs were at number one on the country airplay chart. So it was in 1996 that "Clear Blue Clear Sky" by George Strait, it was at the top of the chart. In 2006, at number one was Dierks Bentley, "Settle for a Slowdown." And at the top of the chart for 2016 on this date was "Came Here to Forget" by Blake Shelton. Remember those songs? And that's a look back in country music chart history for June the 6th. Moving on to the countdown, most of us have probably heard the expression, life imitates art. Well, at number seven this week is one of the biggest names in country music who had a 2017 hit with "When It Rains, It Pours." Last week, life imitated that piece of musical art as a huge downpour of rain in Montreal disrupted the concert schedule for Luke Combs and some of the performers at his My Kind of Saturday Night tour show. Opening acts like Dierks Bentley and Ty Myers, well, they were cut so that Luke could perform as the headliner for at least a little while before the weather turned ugly. Diehard country fans were undeterred by torrential downpours and lightning, sticking it out through Friday's outdoor concert for Luke Combs in their cowboy boots and their rain ponchos. One of the songs Luke performed was his recent number one hit, "Sleepless in a Hotel Room," which remained at the top of the chart for 5 weeks. This week, though, that hit single slips from number five to number seven.

the Billboard Hot 100, the Hot Country Songs and Country Airplay charts, and it became one of the few songs in the country airplay charts history to reclaim the number one spot after falling off, doing so in just an unprecedented 3 weeks. Well, Ella Langley's song Choosing Texas has done it all, you have to admit. And it's still in the top 10 now, even though it loses some ground this week by falling 3 places to number 6.

0: August 6th. 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
9: We'll have partly cloudy skies for today. High temperatures in the mid to upper 80s. Mostly cloudy for tonight. Lows in the upper 60s. And then cloudy on our Sunday. Occasional showers and thunderstorms possible. Highs in the lower 80s. This weather.

0: Country artist who is proving that the cowboy way of life is still alive and well. Fresh off sold-out arenas, the Bridgestone in Nashville, for example, plus festival headlining sets and one of the biggest years of his career, this multi-platinum superstar has announced a fresh batch of fall dates for his massive Cowboy As It Gets concert tour. Riley Green has added shows in several major U.S. markets, including L.A. and Austin. The Alabama native has also announced the release of his new album, That's Just Me, that will be available on September 18th. Other exciting news for Riley is his current single, Change My Mind. That song moves up another notch on the chart this week and sits at number 5.
1: If you showed up, I wouldn't let you in.

Up to number five this week, that's Riley Green with Change My Mind, which Riley co-wrote with Eric Dillon and Randy Montana for his Don't Mind If I Do album. Now, Riley will be in Nissan Stadium tomorrow night to help close out this year's CMA Music Fest. And scheduled for the show tomorrow night is also Luke Bryan, Hardy, and Bailey Zimmerman. Hopefully the weather will cooperate tomorrow evening as we wrap up this year's very successful CMA Fest. Well, as the countdown moves on toward the number one song of the week on the Billboard Country Airplay chart, we're now up to an artist who loves taking his concert fans on a fun musical journey. In between singing his most popular tunes, he stops to sit down at the piano and lead the crowd through a medley of classics from Beethoven to Jerry Lee Lewis's Great Balls of Fire. That is quite a musical journey, I would say. The 26-year-old singer and songwriter from Washington State says that, well, he's just an old soul, and playing some of the timeless classics is what he enjoys sharing with concert goers. Of course, he also sings his current top 10 hit that last week became his first single to reach the top of the chart. Last week, Tucker Wetmore was at number one with Brunette, but now it gets pushed out of the way to make room for a new number one this week. Brunette slips three places and lands at number four.

It's the fourth single released from his debut album entitled What Not To, and last week it became his first chart-topping hit. This week, Brunette by Tucker Wetmore moves down to number four. Tucker helped kick off the first day of the CMA Music Fest on Thursday, and now he's off to Myrtle Beach for the Carolina Country Music Fest that runs all the way through tomorrow. We are now up to the top three songs on the Billboard Country Chart. The countdown rolls on with a Canadian country singer who has recently scored four number one hits on Canada's country music chart, but reaching the top of the U.S. country airplay chart has so far proved elusive in this relatively short six-year career of his. Last year, he peaked at number two with Single Again, and now he's back in the running again. Climbing another notch to number three this week, here is Josh Ross with Hate How You Look.

And number three this week, that's Hate How You Look by Josh Ross. Well, last week, that single moved up four spots more than any other song in the top ten. Now it climbs another notch and puts him within reach of his first number one hit on the country airplay chart. Josh performs at Barstool in Nashville tonight, and then he's back in town again with Nate Smith at the Ryman as part of Nate's Long Live Country Rock and Roll concert tour. At number two this week is another of the big-name country music artists in town for the CMA Music Fest that started Thursday and wraps up tomorrow night. This week is seen...

0: We'll close it all out tonight. It is 10:55 on your Saturday morning with Mac. We have partly cloudy skies, lots of sunshine still out there, though, and 81 degrees. Just ahead is a look back to the number one song from a year ago this week, and then we'll find out which song is at the top of the chart for this week. That's all coming up on the Top 10 at 10 on 98.9 Real Country.
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That single drops three notches to number four. Continuing its slow and steady rise up the chart is Hate How You Look by Josh Ross. It climbs another position this week and checks in at number three. The biggest upward chart movement this week belongs to Jordan Davis with his current single, Turn This Truck Around. It leaps five spots to number two. And now we're up to the new number one country music song in America for this week, with her second solo single to reach the top of the country airplay chart and her second consecutive number one hit from her album Dandelion. Here's Ella Langley with Be Her. She-

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1: And right now in Lebanon, we have partly sunny skies. We're up to 82 degrees at your home for Real Country 98.9. Good morning. It's just after 11 o'clock on your Saturday. Mac hanging out with you and ready for an hour of Backroads Country Music, y'all. This is where we feature some of the songs and some of the artists you don't normally, if ever, hear on the radio. But we're going to put a spotlight on a few of those this hour. In fact, coming up, you'll hear from Emily Nenny, who was recently on the Grand Ole Opry. Also, Drake Milligan on the way. And Frankie Ballard, to name a few, right here on your station for Real Country, 98.9 WANT.

Craig appeared on the American Idol audition series back last year. He was there to play the piano to accompany his 15-year-old daughter, which I thought was pretty cool. And he also has a business venture outside of music, and that's being an entrepreneur. He owns the Grindstone Cowboy. That's a popular coffee stop and restaurant located in Eagleville, Tennessee. So if you're ever over that way, I want to check that out. Grindstone Cowboy and Craig Campbell. He might even sing a song for you. You never know. This segment we do on Saturday mornings in the 11 o'clock hour is all about featuring some of the songs and some of the artists that you don't normally, if ever, hear on the radio. We call it Backroads Country because, well, we're kind of taking a trip down the back roads like we're about to do now with one by Emily Nenny. It's called We Sure Could Two-Step on 98.9 Real Country.

98.9 Real Country on Backroads Country this morning. I think you could two-step to that song. We sure could two-step. Emily Nenny is her name. She's originally from San Jose, California, but she's been here in the Nashville area for quite some time. And you might even catch her on occasion performing over at the American Legion Post 82. She also does some other songs and honky-tonk music around the Nashville area. So she's definitely making Nashville her home. She says some of her big influences are Patsy Cline, Willie Nelson and Emmylou Harris alongside Bruce Springsteen. So, hey, odd man out in that group right there. Hey, good morning, everybody. It's Mac. Hope you're doing well on this Saturday, 11:14. Reminding you that the Lebanon Senior Citizen Center will be hosting its first ever classic car cruise-in and concert featuring the Road West Band. That's going to be tonight, an amazing evening of classic automobiles and live music. That's hard to beat there. And good food, too. Tickets are just

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Old country in our Backroads Country segment featuring singers and songs you don't normally hear every day on the radio. We've got them for you Saturday morning during the 11 o'clock hour. You just heard from Frankie Ballard a song called Money Runs Out. It's all about you. As soon as you got friends until the money's gone, and then they're gone along with it. That's what he's singing in the song there. And you can catch Frankie Ballard at the CMA Fest tomorrow. He'll be performing. And before that, we heard from Drake Milligan. Now, Drake is there's one more thing I want to say about Frankie Ballard. I think that he's originally from Battle Creek, Michigan. That's up there where Kellogg's makes all of their breakfast cereal, so that kind of caught my attention. But Frankie lives here in the Nashville area now, and we're glad to have him here in the Music City. Before that, though, we did hear Texas Talk by a guy named Drake Milligan. You may remember Drake. He was the winner in third place winner in season 17 of America's Got Talent. And where Drake first got his start in the music business was really being an Elvis

98.9 Real Country Backroads Country with Texan Jenna Paulette. That song is called Steady. Jenna has steadily been on the Grand Ole Opry, too. Her first appearance was in 2023, but she's been on many more times since then, and we look forward to hearing much more out of her. Backroads Country featuring singers and songs you don't normally hear every day on the radio, but we love putting the spotlight on them on Saturday mornings between 11 and noon, just so that you can be a part of what we get to hear behind the scenes a lot of times. Well, coming up tonight, it's the Sutton Old Time Music Hour up in Granville, Tennessee, where you can enjoy a mouth-watering country meal served family style, followed by live entertainment from many of the area's best bluegrass bands. Tonight's featured group is Albert Tisch and Carrying On. They'll have dinner served at 5 o'clock. It's family style. It's delicious, too. And then the show will start at 6 o'clock at the historic Sutton General Store in Granville, Tennessee. Reservations are required, so reserve your spot by visiting their website at GranvilleTN.com. And if you can't make it to the dinner and the show tonight, well, we'll have a replay of the show that you can hear on WANT 98.9 beginning at 6 o'clock tomorrow night.

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3: Hi, I'm Nicole Kidman. 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Solving undiagnosed diseases? Actually, that's exactly where a broken arm belongs. At Vanderbilt Health, they know that solving the most complex problems prepares them to solve any problem. 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

0: 98.9 Real Country, Backroads Country there with Dalton Davis. I think the name of that song probably is a good way to express his life right now. So far, so good. He's originally from Gastonia, North Carolina. Been there a few times in my life. But he has built quite a touring reputation, opening for some prominent country and roots acts like Midland and Dwight Yoakam and Brantley Gilbert, Ashley McBride. Hey, he's doing well. So congratulations to Dalton Davis there, and glad to feature him on this segment of Backroads Country Saturday mornings, featuring singers and songs you don't normally hear every day on the radio. What you will hear in the morning is JB and God's Country. JB will take you to church on Sunday morning with some great music, inspirational programming, and it's just a wonderful way to start out your Sunday morning. So check that out tomorrow morning here on 98.9 WANT, God's Country. It is 11:46 Saturday morning with Mac, 83 degrees the temperature with partly sunny skies. Stay with us. We're not through yet. We have more Backroads Country music ahead with Steep Canyon Rangers. You'll hear from Gloria Anderson, and just ahead, Eli Mosley here on your station for Real Country 98.9.
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0: 98.9 Real Country. Backroads Country Music right there. Gloria Anderson. It's from her brand new album called Run of the Mill. That song is called Come and Take It. And before that, we heard from Eli Mosley, who quite a character, I tell you. He's done a little bit of everything. At 6 years of age, he was at a Tracy Byrd concert, and that's what turned him on to country music to begin with, but not just enjoying country music. He says from age six on, he wanted to be a part of country music and play, and so he's taught himself to do that and is doing quite well. But in addition to writing music and recording music and actually doing some touring, he is also a full-time cattle rancher, and he manages thousands of acres in Bartow, Florida. He's also a proud veteran of the U.S. Marine Corps, and we thank him for his service. So that's Dalton Davis. As we start to wrap up our segment of Backroads Country Music we do during the 11 o'clock hour on Saturday morning. He's got a song or two left to go, but that's it. That's all for me, for Brother Mac on your Saturday. Hope you've enjoyed the last 4 hours of classic country and coffee, 90s at 9, our top 10 at 10, and then wrapping it up this morning with the Backroads Country segment. Have a wonderful weekend, everybody. 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
1: Hey, hey, hold it down, hold it down. Hello, baby. I'm glad you called.

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0: Stowetzel High Road, real country. Keep your hands to yourself, yo. There are a lot of behaviors that really bother flight attendants, but there's one thing they wish travelers would stop doing. It's touching them. In a recent episode of the Jump Seat Chronicles podcast, attendants said one of their biggest frustrations is being poked, tapped, or even grabbed by passengers trying to get their attention. They say it happens constantly, from taps on the arm to more inappropriate contact. It's something they'd like to see stop. Instead, they're reminding travelers there's a simple solution. Use the call button, wave, or speak up. Crew members say you wouldn't poke a server in a restaurant or grab a barista or barista, and the same basic etiquette applies on a plane. And the trays and seat backs in the upright position, please.
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5: 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The Wilson County Sheriff's Office Criminal Investigations Division is seeking the public's assistance with a theft that occurred on June 1st, 2026, in the Whippoorwill Road, Simmons Bluff Road area. A trailer containing a lawnmower, leaf blower, and weed eater was stolen between 4 a.m. and 2 p.m. The items stolen were described by the owner as 21 14-foot Big Tex trailer model, black in color with a mesh gate. A spare tire was mounted on the passenger side, while on the driver's side was the equipment rack holding the leaf blower and weed eater. The Wilson County Sheriff's Office is offering a $500 reward for information leading to the arrest and successful prosecution of the persons responsible.
6: This is Sheriff Robert Bryan. If you have information on this crime or any other crime, contact the Crime Stoppers line at 444-JAIL. Callers will remain anonymous.
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14: We'll have partly cloudy skies for today. High temperatures in the mid to upper 80s. Mostly cloudy for tonight. Lows in the upper 60s. And then cloudy on our Sunday. Occasional showers and thunderstorms possible. Highs in the lower 80s. 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

Thomas Rhett and Real Country after all the bars are closed. EA Sports just unveiled the new covers for Madden 27, and Chicago Bears quarterback Caleb Williams is the chosen one. There are two covers, one for the standard edition of the game and another for the deluxe version. It's a massive honor for a guy who's only been in the league for 2 years, and he's the first quarterback on the cover since Josh Allen of the Buffalo Bills was featured on Madden 24.

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0: tip of 50 cents. 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I ain't got no cigarettes.
1: I see you singing along there to Roger Miller, King of the Road. I know why I was. 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Oreo is teaming up with Wetzel's Pretzels for a new treat. Wetzel's Pretzels Oreo Bits is described by the company as featuring Wetzel's warm hand-rolled bite-sized pretzel bits with a Z, topped with vanilla cream, sprinkled with Oreo cookie crumbles, and finished with mini Oreo cookies for a sweet mix of soft, crunchy, and creamy textures in every bite. 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
3: We'll have partly to mostly cloudy skies for tonight. Lows will be in the upper 60s. Cloudy on our Sunday. Occasional showers and thunderstorms possible. High temperatures will be in the lower 80s. It looks like thunderstorms likely again on our Monday. Some of that rainfall may be heavy at times. Afternoon highs in the upper 70s to the lower 80s. With your severe view forecast, I'm Storm Specialist Drew Richards.
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1: Some say love, it is a river, and that it drowns the tender reed. 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

0: June 6th already.
1: 82nd anniversary, by the way, of D-Day, and that new movie is out. 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I would like to see it. 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
1: I came crawling home last night, like many nights before. Finally made it to my feet as she opened up the door. And she said, "You're not gonna do this anymore."

0: John Conley on Real Country. Researchers asked, on a scale of 1 to 10, how much do you think luck plays in someone's life? Great question. Top answer was a 6 or a 7. I'd say an 8 or a 9.
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12: We'll have partly to mostly cloudy skies for tonight. Lows will be in the upper 60s. Cloudy on our Sunday. Occasional showers and thunderstorms possible. High temperatures will be in the lower 80s. It looks like thunderstorms likely again on our Monday. Some of that rainfall may be heavy at times. Afternoon highs in the upper 70s to the lower 80s. with your Sevierview forecast. 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

0: has been finding her footing with her newfound fame. She also says all her songs are written from a genuine place and hopes fans can hear that it's authentic. Ella, my darling, we do. Pop-Tart fans have reason to celebrate as the popular Frosted Strawberry Cookie featuring Pop-Tarts has returned to Crumbl for a limited time as part of the bakery chain's Breakfast Week lineup. 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
10: We'll have partly to mostly cloudy skies for tonight. Lows will be in the upper 60s. Cloudy on our Sunday. Occasional showers and thunderstorms possible. High temperatures will be in the lower 80s. It looks like thunderstorms likely again on our Monday. Some of that rainfall may be heavy at times. Afternoon highs in the upper 70s to the lower 80s. With your severe view forecast, I'm Storm Specialist Drew Richards.
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0: 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A new pilot program at Boston's Logan Airport lets certain travelers go through TSA at a separate location about 25 miles away. You check in, drop your bags, clear security, and hop on a secure bus that drops you past security at the airport right near your gate. The idea is to avoid long security lines and reduce stress. 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
6: We'll have partly to mostly cloudy skies for tonight. Lows will be in the upper 60s. Cloudy on our Sunday. Occasional showers and thunderstorms possible. High temperatures will be in the lower 80s. It looks like thunderstorms likely again on our Monday. Some of that rainfall may be heavy at times. Afternoon highs in the upper 70s to the lower 80s. With your severe view forecast, I'm Storm Specialist Drew Richards.
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0: Tucker Wedmore, wind up missing you on your Real Country Saturday. My name is Al Farber. 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
7: 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Words of Hope from Randy Rollins. Pastor Tyler Galdon from Hillcrest Baptist. Call on God Today with Kenneth Bowen. And Southern Gospel from our own crew. 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
8: We have a...

0: The Band in Black, Johnny Cash, get it one piece at a time on your Real Country Saturday. My name is Al Farbo. Four robot dogs are about to start prowling FIFA World Cup sites in Dallas and New Jersey using cameras for eyes. The four-legged machines will help security for the tournament, which kicks off across the United States, Canada, and Mexico on June 11th. The manufacturers have named all the animatronics Spot for reasons best known to them. More of your favorite old country songs are coming up right around the corner for you from Alan Jackson. She's got the rhythm and I got the blues. George Burge, It Won't Be Long, and more next.
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10: we'll have partly to mostly cloudy skies for tonight. Lows will be in the upper 60s. Cloudy on our Sunday. Occasional showers and thunderstorms possible. High temperatures will be in the lower 80s. It looks like thunderstorms likely again on our Monday. Some of that rainfall may be heavy at times. Afternoon highs in the upper 70s to the lower 80s. With your severe view forecast, I'm Storm Specialist Drew Richardson.
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0: McDaniel and that big old brew on your Real Country Saturday. My name is Al Farber. The future makes us feel good. Research shows that when we're imagining the future, we experience more vivid emotions than when we're describing events that have actually happened. The findings suggest that daydreaming about good times yet to come makes us happier. 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
3: 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The Wilson County Sheriff's Office Criminal Investigations Division is seeking the public's assistance with a theft that occurred on June 1st, 2026 in the Whippoorwill Road, Simmons Bluff Road area. A trailer containing a lawnmower, leaf blower, and weed eater was stolen between 4 a.m. and 2 p.m. The items stolen were described by the owner as one 2021 14-foot Big Tex trailer model, black in color with a mesh gate. A spare tire was mounted on the passenger side, while on the driver's side was the equipment rack holding the leaf blower and weed eater. The Wilson County Sheriff's Office is offering a $500 reward for information leading to the arrest and successful prosecution of the persons responsible.
4: 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Callers will remain anonymous.
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5: We'll have partly to mostly cloudy skies for tonight. Lows will be in the upper 60s. Cloudy on our Sunday. Occasional showers and thunderstorms possible. High temperatures will be in the lower 80s. It looks like thunderstorms likely again on our Monday. Some of that rainfall may be heavy at times. Afternoon highs in the upper 70s to the lower 80s. With your severe view forecast, I'm Storm Specialist Drew Richardson.
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